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1: Let's get down to business. 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
2: 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My name is Max. 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The time has just gone 11 o'clock here in the United Kingdom. You've got me for 2 hours. That's right, until 1 o'clock. 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And I'll try and get it for you guys. We have got some Galantis and Maroon 5 coming up. But very first, it's Katy Perry and Skip Marley.
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Galantis, Runaway, and before you heard Katy Perry and Skip Marley with Chain to the Rhythm. We've got more songs like that, though. If you want them, then head over to truckers.fm, click that send a request button, give me the song name and song artist. Now, some funny news for you guys that I've just found out. An Australian man has broken the world record for the world's loudest shout. You might have heard this guy. His name's Joseph McGrell Baytup. I think I've said it correctly. He's an air conditioning cleaner, and he's also a town crier, ironically. And his world record is 122.4 decibels, which is the same sound as a clap of thunder, a chainsaw, or a pneumatic drill. Isn't that funny? I've got some Maroon 5 though for you now. It's Sugar.

Styles, as it was, he is on his 9th show out of 12 at Wembley. Here's another person, though, who is touring, or who toured London yesterday at the O2 Arena. That's right, it is Doja Cat, and this is one of her songs now from 2021. You might know it. If not, it's Woman on Truckers FM.

0: with Hate Me. Before you heard Doja Cat and Woman, quick shout out to my good friend Agamji Gulati, who says hi. I have got some more music, some World Cup music as well. We've got some throwbacks from Avicii and what was the most viewed YouTube musical video on YouTube. It's Luis Fonsi. Coming up though, very shortly.
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0: Despacito, Luis Fonsi, Daddy Yankee, and Justin Bieber. Before you heard Avicii with Waiting for Love, and as well, you heard iShow Speed with his song Champion. We have got more and more songs coming up. We've got a whole another hour left of songs, so put the request in if you have. We've got some requests actually coming up in this later half as well. We've got a traffic announcement coming up very shortly. You don't want to miss it. Truckers.
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0: Sorry about that. I was meant to play something I wasn't meant to play, but we'll forget about that. Now let's look at the Truckers MP traffic over here. We've got 1,585 players with an in-game time of 11:20 a.m. Looking now at Simulation 1, the Alpine route is congested with 164 players over there. Innsbruck City is congested with 68. Klagenfurt is heavy with 35. And finally, Calais City is moderate with 27. You wouldn't think Calais quiet, would you? Over to Pro Mods now. The Kirkenes Quarry Road is heavy with 35 players. Kirkenes City is also heavy with 26. And other than that, it's looking pretty empty today. It's quite quiet during the morning, especially on the Truckers MP servers. If I've missed anything, however, then head over to truckers.fm, click that send request button, click the drop down menu, change it to traffic, tell me where you are, what's going on, and of course what simulation you're on. But if you're in Truckers MP /DFM-traffic, once again, tell me where you are, what's going on, and of course what simulation you're on. But you must be stationary.

French Montana, Swae Lee with Unforgettable. Before you heard Flo Rida and Sia with Wild Sons. More songs like that coming up very shortly. Let's talk World Cup quickly. I've got some sad news for the Dutch fans. Netherlands sadly lost against Morocco in penalty shootouts. I am honestly so upset because obviously I'm from the Netherlands as well. But I wouldn't want to be a German fan either after losing in penalty shootouts against Paraguay as well. Honestly, there's so much stuff happening in the World Cup. We've got Cote d'Ivoire playing against Norway, and then we've got France playing against Sweden as well tonight. Should we get some requests coming up though? Let's get in a bit of an upbeat mood now after yesterday's upsetting results. We have got three requests coming up before the end of this hour. First one coming from Michael Caviti. Absolute banging request from you. Shall we reveal what the request is? Yes, it's Bruno Mars.

Teddy Swims, Lose Control on Truckers FM. That was requested by... I will check quickly. That was requested by Norbert. He said, hello, Max. Can you play Teddy Swims? Have a great day. All the best from sunny Norway. Wow. I wouldn't think it's very sunny in Norway, considering it's quite a snowy country. But I'll take your word for it that it's quite sunny. Before you heard as well, Bruno Mars with 24K Magic. That was requested by Michael Caviti. Thank you very much for that request. We've got one more request on this hour. We've still got some more requests coming up on this show, but for this hour, we've got one coming up from a notable name, Nick Barkenhagen. It's Ain't Low... Sorry, I don't know what I'm saying. Ain't No Love in Oklahoma. It's from a very good movie, which I do recommend you guys watch. It's called Twisters. And if you guys like tornadoes, then you will like this one. It's Luke Combs, Ain't No Love in Oklahoma.

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8: One more song until we head over to the second half of our show. Thank you very much to Nick Barkenhagen for that lovely request, which was Ain't No Love in Oklahoma by Luke Coombs. There are more requests coming up, though, after this. It's Calvin Harris and Disciples. How deep is your love? I want you.

0: Calvin Harris, Disciples, How Deep Is Your Love here on Truckers FM. Should we get the second hour started up then? By the way, quick shout out to Ryan. He's just put a request in that we're going to play through this hour, but I haven't heard this song in a while and I'm really excited to play it. We've got some Dua Lipa and Zara Larsson coming up after this. Truckers
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a fan who sold his house to watch the World Cup. His name's Andy Milne, and of course he's an English fan, and he sold his house, which was estimated, I think, over £350,000, and he's going to try and watch all the games that he can to watch England make it, hopefully, to the final. They've got their game on Wednesday. We might see him then against DR Congo. Will you be there watching, though? I've got Mike Posner now.

0: And Topic by A7S. Oh, sorry. Topic and A7S with Breaking Me. Sorry, I thought that song ended much earlier, much later for some reason. That was requested by Oliver Steinmetz. We've got a request from Ryan, the one that I've been waiting for, that I can't wait to play for you guys, coming up very, very shortly.
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Coldplay. Him for the weekend, requested by the wonderful Tris. Thank you for that one. Before you heard Darius Rucker with Wagon Wheel, requested by Ryan. We have got a traffic announcement coming up very shortly and another request from Marek 1986. I can't get your song, sadly, but I did get the song artist. I hope that is okay, though, for that. So it's coming up next, though. We've also got Ed Sheeran coming up. But first up, it's Rihanna with Only Girl.

0: Rihanna with Only Girl on Truckers FM. That one was not requested by anyone. That was requested by me. But we've got another song coming up, though, that is requested by Marek. I've also got one from requested from Oliver. It's right after this, after our traffic announcement.
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0: Right, let's take a look now at the traffic on Truckers MP. We've got 1,849 players tracked with an in-game time of 5:05 p.m. Taking a look now on Simulation 1, the Alpine route is congested with 205 players over there. Innsbruck City is congested with 78. Klagenfurt congested with 43. And finally, Calais is moderate with 29. Looking over now at Pro Mods, the Kirkenes Quarry Road is heavy with 36. And finally, the Kirkenes City is congested with 36 as well. Okay. Well, if I have missed anything though, then head over to truckers.fm, click that center crest button, click the drop down menu, and change it to traffic. Tell me where you are, what's going on, and of course what simulation you're on. But if you're in truckers.mp/tfm-traffic, tell me where you are, what's going on, and of course what simulation route you are on. You'll be having the next announcement in an hour with Liam, but you must be stationary as well if you're sending this report.

Before you had Gracie Abrams with That's So True. That wasn't requested by Marek, but he did request the artist, which is Gracie Abrams. I'm so sorry I didn't have that song. Speaking of which, though, I'm very sorry that I couldn't play most of your requests. We've only got one more request coming up, but having a look at the timetable, there are lots more presenters on today. So we've got Liam, who's coming up next from 1 o'clock until 2.

from 8 o'clock until 10 o'clock. So plenty of time to put your request in if you haven't been able to play it on this show, sadly, then yeah, I apologize sincerely because I really want to play everyone's songs, but I simply don't have the song on my file. But this one coming up though is David Guetta, Memories.

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7: Hello, good afternoon, Liam. Blame me here. How you doing? Currently 1 minute past one here in the UK, and you know what? I'm going to get all the tunes on for you. Mark Smith and Justin Bieber coming up, but first, it's Katy Perry on the field. Good tunes with Liam. Let's hear it again.

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1: Miles Smith, nice to meet you. It's TFM. Liam Bloomer here, and filling you in on some of the World Cup action recently. So Morocco beat Netherlands there through to the round of 16. And surprisingly, very, very much surprisingly, Paraguay beat Germany on penalties. So Paraguay are also through to the round of 16. So happening tonight is the Ivory Coast versus Norway and Mexico versus Ecuador, along with France and Sweden. That'll be an interesting game. Right, Liam Bloomer at TFM. And you know what? I'm going to get on some Benson and Boone after this now. It's Olivia Dean. I could be-

0: Benson Boone, Slow It Down.
1: I'll help you slow it down.
0: Got loads of people getting in touch. Dark Knight, welcome to the show. Joey and Daniel as well. Unfortunately, I can't play that song. Request another one, please, and I'll see if I can get it on for you. However, Norbert, is that how I pronounce your name? Norbert? N-O-R-W Bear. I think that's about right. It says, hello, Mr. Bloomer. Can you please play Espresso by Sabrina Carpenter? Have a great day. P.S. Hope Norway win the match later today. Roo, roo, roo. I've been literally loving that chant myself. Roo, roo, roo. Anyway, Espresso, Sabrina Carpenter, TFM.

0: It's Kansas. Carry on, my wayward son. We've also got loads more people tuned in. Karis saying thanks for the tunes. Can we play some Swedish House Mafia? Well, you just wait there, Karis, and I'll play it for you in just a few minutes, all right? We've also got Eco NF tuned in saying, hi, how are we doing in those heat waves? Staying hydrated? If not, go and drink some water. And if you can, play something by example. Again, time will tell. Right, traffic update on the way next as well. Truckers
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0: Right, it's time for a traffic update on your roads of TMP. So, right, 2,054 players being tracked in-game time of coming up to 20 past 11. So that looks all good. Let's head straight into your Sim 1 first. Sim 1 has 1,493 of those players. Your Alpine route's congested with 195 trucks. Innsbruck is congested with 77. Calais a little bit heavy with 37. That looks all right there for Calais. And Klagenfurt is moderate with 29 trucks. Apart from that, you're all good on Sim 1. Sim 2, 129 players being tracked. Everything looks all good there. And Pro Mods, 336 players being tracked. Busiest places there, just use rules of Kirkness Quarry Road and Kirkness City. So that is your traffic update for this hour, and I'll tell you what, we'll go straight back to the music. However, we've got a joke coming from Ethan. I told my mom to embrace her mistakes. She then gave me hope. Well done, Ethan. Anyway, this one is playing for Karis. It's Fred again, Swedish House.

again. It's example kickstarts. Liam Bloomer here. And now, a little bit of Drake, because someone's requested a bit of Drake and Hotline Bling. However, I don't have that, so hopefully this should do for you. Also, I was reading something the other day, and it said how much, like, a crime scene cleaner has, like, charged for literally just one job. It was insane to me. So, obviously, the job doesn't involve the nicest things, does it? Basically, one thing he had to do before involved a 17-meter-long fin whale from a ship which had died due to a ship strike. His team was paid £17,000 for that one job. I'm sorry, that's some people's annual salary. Like, what?

Joel Corry, Anton Grennan, Lionhearts. Now, I thought that was originally requested by someone, but no, it just ended up in my playlist somehow. But I'm not complaining. It's a good song at the end of the day, isn't it? Also, some more people that are listening. Thomas, Nick and Tree as well. I've got a song coming up for you very, very shortly. In fact, it might actually be after this song if you're lucky. Who knows? Right, Alex Warren and it's Fever Dream. Got under 8 minutes left with me now.

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1: 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How are you doing today on this fine Tuesday? It is me, Vonti, and I'm here with you for the next 2 hours. Before me here was Auto DJ, so that means that you may get your requests in, get listening. 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
1: Alrighty, how are we doing today? We just had three absolute tunes. Riding Solo, starting us off by Jason Derulo. And then we had some Daft Punk with the one and only Get Lucky. And now we've had Metallica with Nothing Else Matters, which was a request going out to Meerkat. If you would like any songs played, get in touch. 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
1: Alrighty, first request here. We've got Lewis requesting some Somber. Sadly, I don't have the exact song you're requesting, but I hope this will do.

0: Alright, that was Jackie Chan from Tiesto on Truckers.fm. Now, today it is quite an important birthday of one person, and I wanted to do a little game for you guys, whoever wants a shout out. So I will give you a couple of clues, maybe two this time and two next time I speak, for you guys to guess whose birthday it is. So for the first clue, it is pretty hard, the hardest clue here. I was born on this exact day, and it was in Brooklyn, New York. Alright, and then the next clue is, at one point, I was the youngest heavyweight champion in boxing history. So, if you know the answer from those two clues, get in touch, truerockers.fm, click the send a request button, and in the drop-down menu, change to competition. I will tell you two more clues after some more requests and songs here up. And then I will give a shout out to anyone who has it correct. So get in touch.
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1: So this is all with a current in-game time of 5:34 p.m. and about 2,500 players tracking. So, from what I am seeing, as always, Alps Road very, very congested. About 250 people around that spot, with the two cities around it, Innsbruck City and Klagenfurt City, both congested. Innsbruck at around 85 and Klagenfurt at around 45. And then moving back to the city road, Gleis, Duisburg, both kind of heavily congested with around 30 to 40.

0: As always, Kirkenes Quarry Road, quite heavy with around 40 people. And then we have Kirkenes City with around 27. For all the servers, that is all I am seeing. If I have missed anything or you see anything I didn't, please let me know. Truckers.fm, and click the send a request button and switch the drop down menu to traffic. Anyways, that is the end of the traffic update. The next traffic update will be in around 1 hour.
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That was Lola Young with Messy on TrueRockers.fm. So, how are you doing today? Before the traffic update, we had playing a request for Fami with Wonderwall, and this was Messy going out, a request going out to Choey and Danielle. So those are requests for you guys. Before the traffic update, I was talking about a famous birthday today. So if you'd want a shout out from me, get in touch. Before that, I said two clues. The clues were, I was born on this exact day from Brooklyn, and I'm from Brooklyn, New York. And then the second clue was, at one point, I was the youngest heavyweight champion in boxing history. So I will tell you two more hints now, which is that in one of my most infamous moments in boxing history, I bit my opponent's ear during a fight. And then is another hint is, people used to call me Iron, and I was known for one of the most feared punches in the sport. Alright, those are your clues. The next time you'll hear me will be the answer, and I will shout out everyone that said the correct answer.

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1: Hello, hello. It has just passed 6 o'clock here in the Czech Republic. 7 o'clock for you. Oh, what am I saying? 6 o'clock in the Czech Republic. 5 for you guys in the UK. How are you doing today? Get in touch. 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Anyways, before the 6 o'clock mark and before the traffic update, I was talking about someone's famous birthday, and we did a little bit of a who am I type of thing with me giving hints. So here are the answers for you. 5 people got in touch via the competition line, and I can confirm all 5 are correct. So a big shout out to Riva, Evan, Brianna, Meerkat, and Visual Tolzer. I hope I did not mispronounce that. Anyways, the correct answer was indeed Mike Tyson, so he's probably not listening, but happy birthday to him. Anyways, more and more requests coming in, and I will play one for Matt. Take Me Home, Country Road on Truckers.fm.
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0: That right there was 21 Pilots with the song Ride, and before that we had Tapping Hill Country Road, Tron Denver Request going out to Matt. Anyways, now I wanted to do a quick World Cup segment for anyone that is interested in football. Yesterday we had Brazil versus Japan playing, and that ended up 2-1 for Brazil, so they move on. Then we had Germany versus Paraguay, which was a big upset as Paraguay beat Germany on penalties. And then another quite an upset, we've had Netherlands versus Morocco, with Morocco going through, knocking out Netherlands. And today, in 1 hour, Ivory Coast play in Norway. About 4 hours after that, at 11, France plays Sweden. And then we also have the one and only Mexico, who is hosting, playing Ecuador in 3 o'clock in the morning. So for anyone who's interested in football, there was your quick World Cup segment.
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0: that right there, Bohemian Rhapsody on TrueRockers.fm. That was a request going out to Tingy Tank 26 requesting some Queen with Bohemian Rhapsody. So that was there for you indeed. And now I wanted to do a quick segment with some convoys going on today. For anyone interested in convoys, in around an hour, actually 45 minutes, we've got the Rose Style June convoy, which is departing from Geneva, going to Dusseldorf. So that's in 45 minutes. And then at 9 o'clock Czech Republic time, 8 o'clock English time, you've got the Arab Transport VTC June convoy, which is also featured on True Rockers MP, which departs from Salzburg going to Venice in Italy. So if you're interested in convoys, there's the two for you today. And what I'm seeing now are many requests, so I can play this one from Matt, who is requesting We Are One Pitbull. Sadly, I do not have that exact song, but I may play you something else from Pitbull right after a quick ad break.
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Shake, Shrekkers.fm. It is absolutely crazy that tomorrow is July. Summer break for me at least. I'm going to school, while the summer break is, so I love having the summer break and hope you do too. Let me know, what are you doing during the summer break? 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So if you would like to join discord.gg/truckersfm. Anyways, I have got a request from Natalia requesting some Ashanti. Hope that's correct. Sadly, I don't have a one where he is the main singer, but only with a singer named H. I hope I'm probably mispronouncing it, but here it is on truckers.fm.

That was Ashanti H Baby. And the next up we have got the traffic update, TFM traffic update next, before a quick request from Sarah the Cat requesting some Stardust. 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
2: All right, with a current in-game time of 11:32 p.m. and around 2,600 players tracked, this is your traffic update. All right, from what I'm seeing, as always, out road congested heavily with around

around 2, and then of course going back to CD, lies quite congested around 50, and Duisburg very congested as well at around 40. Moving down to Promot, Kirkenes Quarry Road, Kirkenes City, Kirkenes Quarry Road, very very congested, around 70 people, and then you've got the Kirkenes City at around 33, and then just a small congestion in Sim2 at Geneva with around 16 people. If you see anything I have missed, let me know, truckers.fm, send a request button and select the drop down menu to traffic. So

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0: Heartbreaking Me, Truckers.fm request going out to Oliver. That was the song for you there. My show will be coming to an end quite shortly in around 15 minutes, but do not go anywhere, don't get scared. You've got Wino coming up from 7 to 9, 2-hour show, the rail replacement bus show there. And right after Wino from 9 to 11, you've got James with the Traveling Tunes show. So both are with some vehicles, interestingly. So do not go anywhere. I bet you will enjoy that. So this is probably the second to last time you'll hear me. So next up, I've got Men at Work Down Under.
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0: Living La Vida Loca, Ricky Martin, Truckers.fm. It has sadly come to the end of my Golden Hours show. I am back tomorrow. Oh, no, not tomorrow. I'm back Thursday for one quick hour of some late afternoons. But at the moment, do not go anywhere. You've got Wino coming up for two more hours before James for another two more hours. So I hope you'll enjoy that. And I'll leave you with this Fireflies Owl City.
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6 o'clock all across the UK. Hello, how are you doing? Big thanks to Fonty for the last 2 hours. You've absolutely smashed it out the park. Big Wayne with you now, looking after you until 6 p.m. 8 p.m. Lots to talk about tonight. Lots and lots to go through. We're going to have a big summer vibe tonight, that's the thing. And we'll get Kungs and Cooking on Three Burners for that in just a sec. First though, let's get on the man who's doing a 12-day vacancy residency at Wembley Stadium. Harry Styles, American Girls. Good evening to you.

Ponder Replay playing on TFM. Just had a great little conversation about my lack of Lady Gaga knowledge. Apparently it's disappointing. Makes me look straight, apparently. I don't know how to feel about that one. I'm not sure. I'm not sure whether I'm a fan of it, you know? I don't know. To be fair, I do spend most of my time on it talking about football and alternative and indie, so I don't really help myself. Anyway, how are you doing? Hopefully you're well. We're just shy of halfway through the year, by the way. In literally a couple of days, we'll be exactly halfway through the year, and that is quite scary. It is absolutely flown. End of June already. All the companies are going to start changing their logos tomorrow. I'm funny. Right, in a sec, we're going to get Ellie Goulding on for Pig Pick 5 tonight. Right now, though, something from Olivia Rodrigo. Just released a brand new album. You seems pretty sad for a girl so in love. And cheers to Alex. This has been stuck in my head the last few days. It's called Expectations. Plays for you on TFM.

0: Somber Potential playing on TFM tonight. I am in love with what Somber's doing. That is absolutely incredible. Apparently he's released a new single. I've not actually heard it yet. That's not great from me. I'm usually quite good with Somber's new tunes. We'll have a listen and we'll get it on next week. How about that? In just a sec, we're going to do the 10-minute DMB takeover, you know the score, on a Tuesday night. But before we can do that, we're going to get you up to date on the latest of the roads of Truckers MP. TMP traffic update on the way next.
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0: Just gone 6:30 here in the UK right now on TMP. 2,248 players, 455 in game. What's going on in Sim 1? Right now, the Alpine route, that looks to be the place to avoid. Congested 204. Innsbruck's looking busy at 67. Duisburg's looking heavy as well. Hamburg and Calais both moderate right now, as well as Klagenfurt. Calais to Duisburg Road, that's looking a little bit busy, as well as Munich. Elsewhere on the TMP network, nothing else of note apart from the Kirkenes Quarry Road, that's currently moderate at 34, and the Kirkenes City is heavy right now at 25. If you've seen anything I've missed, truckers.fm is your place to go, but at 6:32 from the TFM Media Group, you're all up to date.

Fox Stevens. God, that was loud. Sorry. Fox Stevens and All Eyes on Me. Kicking off the 10-minute DMB takeover. Apparently, the auto DJ wanted a bit of there. Do you know what? Can't blame it. Today's DMB takeover, by the way, is a little bit slower than usual. It's a little bit more like, I don't know how to describe it. It's just a bit nicer, a bit calmer. Let's get on Chasing Status with Clementine Douglas.

Wings remix playing on the DMB Takeover. An absolutely beautiful song for your Tuesday night. If you've not heard the extended version of that, go and give it a listen. It is absolutely incredible. And that will just about do it for our 10-minute DMB Takeover. But we have got one more from Shane, who's asked for DJ Fresh.

0: 114 on Twitch right now, streaming Dead by Daylight. Good evening to your average Bo there tuning in from Bowstream. Apparently it's been a vibe there. Hey, that sounds absolutely biblical. If you haven't seen, by the way, today ETS2 have released a brand new DLC. The Holland style tuning pack is now out. And if you haven't seen it yet, it looks absolutely brilliant. You can pick it up for £3.39. Great stuff. I'm going to be trying that out in a little bit. Right now on TFM though, Charlie XCX in just a sec. Truckers
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Where is my husband? I asked that to one of my friends. They said I had to go outside to go find one, and plan went out the window then. Heartbreak. Right, to end off, Olivia Dean.

All across the UK, that jingle never gets old, does it? One more hour of big tunes with myself, Big Wayno, looking after you till 8 p.m. tonight, taking you through for your Tuesday evening. First, Bruno Mars.

People watching, playing on TFM tonight. You're on with Big Wayne, I'm looking after you for the next few, well, next 50 or so minutes. Saturday night, by the way, I went down to London and I went to go see a band called Two Door Cinema Club on their 15th anniversary tour of the Tourist History album. And let me just preface all of this story by saying, they are incredible. Absolutely incredible.

and we all had to go through two tiny exits. Like I am telling you, these exits were not suitable for 25,000 people to go through them. And Crystal Palace is not a place built for 25,000 people. We left the gig at 20 to 10. The queue to do 100 metres took us almost an hour. We left at 20 to 10. We got on the train at 11:30. It took 2 hours, including the queue and the walk to the train, to get out of this gig. We wanted to go to Spoons and we couldn't. Gutted. 2 hours, and it was like 38 degrees. It was absolutely horrendous. It might be up there with one of the worst gig experiences I've ever had. But it was an amazing gig, and let's get something on for them. I love this song so, so much. It's from Two Door Cinema Club. Olivia Rodrigo on the way in a sec. But this is You Are Not Stubborn, plays at TFM.

Olivia Rodrigo's My Way playing on TFM tonight for Alex, in brackets, the best one. Begged me for that, by the way. Absolutely begged me. Honestly. Just begging for that song. Unreal. In a sec, we're going to ask one of the weirdest things I've ever been asked to ask. In just a sec. Honestly, it might be worth it, though. Coming after this, Rosé and Bruno Mars.

Rosé and Bruno Mars playing on TFM. Now, Tebow has gotten in touch for a shout out to their friend Reese, who's currently on Farming Sim collecting carrots. And Tebow has asked, Reese means the world to them, and Tebow has asked if Reese, you would like to go out to dinner with them on a date. That is from Tebow. Reese, right now collecting carrots on Farming Simulator, and Tebow would like to ask if you would like to go out on to dinner on a date. I've completely butchered that. This is honestly a first for me. But yeah, Tebow. Reese, would you like to go out on a date with Tebow? That's the question. Let us know the answer, please. I'm intrigued to see how it ends.

0: Kater who turned the lights off playing on TFM. Before that, we had a bit of Milky and Mole Grab playing that for Daft Punk tonight. Around 5 minutes ago, we asked Reese if they'd go out on a date with Tebow. We'll get you up to date with the latest on that in around 10 minutes' time. First, though, some housekeeping duties. Sorry, TFM traffic update is next. Truckers
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0: 7:30 all across the UK. It's 10 to 11 in game right now. 1,539 players tracked. What's going on in Sim 1? Sim 1's looking a little bit quiet right now. The Alpine route, that's the busiest hotspot. Heavy 121. Innsbruck's looking congested at 44. Hamburg as well, that's looking moderate. So Calais and Duisburg are low right now, and that is all I can see in Sim 1. In Pro Mods, your Kirkenes Quarry Road is low and your Kirkenes City is low as well. Looks to be all I can see on the roads off TMP. If you see not, I've missed truckers.fm to place to go, but it's 7:30. You're all up to date.

They're playing Dead by Daylight. Tune into TFM and let's do the thing we've all been waiting for. Around 10 or so, 15 minutes ago, Tebow asked Reese, who Reese, by the way, currently on Farming Simulator collecting carrots. Tebow asked Reese if they would go out with them for dinner on a date. And in that time, we played a few songs to tease the response of Reese has got back in touch. Reese has said, I'm about 57% done with my carrots harvest. Tebow is due in the UK from Belgium in 2 weeks. And they said to Tebow. St. Reese has said, yes, I will go to dinner with you. But Reese has said that Tebow is paying, by the way. Tebow is paying for the dinner. But Reese will go out with you to dinner on a date. I am so glad that it wasn't like a no. This would have been the most awkward bit in the world. But that is good news. Very, very happy to share this moment with 400 others as well on TFM. Cheers for choosing us. Honestly, what a moment. I was also going to play Somber's Homewrecker after, which I thought wouldn't have been very fitting. So we're going to go with something a bit better from Justin Bieber. Hopefully you have a wonderful date. Let us know how it goes. Hopefully all goes well as well. Right, back into the music. Beauty and a Beat.

Jump and Blackpink. I was expecting the little Dior then. I don't know why. Daft Punk has gotten in touch for a question to Reese, because Reese has gone back to farming. If you're not aware of this whole pipeline, right? Tebow asked Reese out on a date, and Reese said yes, and it's been a whole thing. Daft Punk has asked, is Carrot profitable on farming sim? Reese, please. Truckers.fm, let us know if the carrots are profitable. You're being asked all the questions today. I won't complain though.

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Ariana Grande's Hate That I Made You Love Me playing on TFM, your penultimate song with me, Big Wayno, tonight. Cheers for sticking about with us. It has been an absolute pleasure. James is on the way in just a sec, but first, Daft Punk asked if carrots are profitable on Farming Sim. Reese has said that carrots are super profitable. A little bit fiddly, but totally worth it. I won't be having them on the date, though. They've had enough for one day. And they've given a shout-out to any lovers currently playing together. Reese and Tebow, if you're in the Discord server, if not, discord.gg/truckersfm. Please, please, please let me know how the date goes. Until next time, though, catch you in a bit. Here's Ollie Murs.

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0: 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Sorted.
1: Oh, well, there you go then. What a tune to kick us off with, mate. Pixie Polite, See It, Slay It, Sorted. Blame you now on Truckers FM because it's the last day of Pride. I know, honestly, June's about to end. Tomorrow will be July. And then all the companies will rush to get rid of their Pride themes because apparently it offends people. So there you go. But hey, hey, you know what? We're here for it. We're here for it. Anyway, yes. Hello, everybody. Welcome to the Travelling Tune Show with me, James. We're going to be doing a little bit of all of the normal stuff. Honestly, I'm looking forward to tonight's show. I really am. I don't quite know why. Maybe it's just because of the good news that we've had on before, you know? You know, Mr. Wayno on. Thank you very much for the 2 hours of brilliant music there. But, you know, we're Turbo getting in touch, asking Reese out. And Reese said yes. Honestly, what more can you want? It's brilliant, isn't it? Congratulations to the pair of you. And I hope you have a lovely dinner together. And I hope that Tybo does actually pay, you know? That wouldn't be very nice to ask you out on a date and not pay, would it? You know? Nah, not really. Anyway, yes, get in touch. /TFM-request is your in-game command. Head on over to the website, truckers.fm, and click our little send request button, and let us know what you want to hear this evening. Maybe you want a little shout-out. Maybe you want to shout-out somebody else. Dr. Deadpool Chicken, for example, getting in touch saying, hello, James. How are you tonight? Also, Slay. I'm really good. How are you guys? Get in touch. Let me know. And while you're doing that, we've done some dancey, sort of poppy, upbeat music recently. And I think, we'll have a little bit of a break. Now, not a complete break, but let's do some of the classics, you know. Let's go with the proper songs. It's a bit Fleetwood Mac, Don't Stop here on Truckers FM.

0: Paul Simon, Call Me Al, playing for you there on Truckers FM. Of course, before that, a little bit of Queen, Crazy Little Thing Called Love. Not heard that one in ages, in all honesty. And then, of course, at the start of that lot, Fleetwood Mac, Don't Stop. Honestly, absolute tunes in there. Love them. Truckers
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0: Well, thank you. Might be nice if you didn't want to ask. Oh dear, dear. There we go. Anyway, yes, it's Traveling Tunes Show. It is just after the adverts, which means it's time to kick off our first competition of the evening. And this week we are going to be doing the split second number challenge. What I want you to do is get in touch, /TFM-shoutout is your in-game command if you're checking along in Truckers MP. Or, of course, head on over to our website, truckers.fm,

0: excuse me. Click our little send shout out or send request, change up into shout out or competition. I don't really care what you do, as long as you send them in, and send me in any two numbers between 1 and 100. That's right, any whole numbers between 1 and 100. And yeah, let me know what you want to be entered into the competition. Later on, we are going to take the numbers you've got. I'm going to scramble them up a little bit, and you guys are going to try and create a randomly generated number using just the numbers I give you. There you go. You can use any math you want. But yeah, you can only use each one once. So yeah, get in touch, like I say, Chuckles.fm. Let me know what numbers you would like to be entered into the competition this evening, and we will get on with that one. Right, it's a very special week this week because, heck, our regular for the old voice note request is on week 100. Oh, yeah.
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2: 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Good evening. You're listening to the Travelling Tune Show with the one and only James on Truckers.fm. My name's Tech, host of Variety Box every single Monday from 1 in the afternoon. How are you doing? Hopefully you're having a wonderful week so far. Now, I went for a little bit of a look through the songs that I've got on my programs and the songs I've got in my libraries, and I found one I've not heard in ages, and it's going to be a bit of this one. This is Nick Jonas with Levels playing for you right here, right now.
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0: 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Right, let's have a look at the traffic on Truckers MP this evening, shall we? 2,595 players tracked across the Truckers MP network with in-game time of 4:37 PM. Make sure you have them... well, you only quite need the lights on yet, actually, but, you know, you can always turn them on so you don't get kicked when it becomes time, right? Anyway, let's have a look on the server. Simulation 1, Alpine Route, congested at 237 players. Innsbruck City, congested at 128. Hamburg City, congested at 72. Klagenfurt, congested at 56. You've also got your Calais City, congested at 42. Duisburg, looking pretty heavy at 38. And Dusseldorf, moderate at 20 players over there. Bit of pro mods then, because of course pro mods is on there. Checking the city, heavy at 29. Believe it or not, the quarry road, that's fine. No traffic there. Other than that though, that's all the traffic I can spot. But if you spot anything I've missed, please do let me know. /TFM-traffic is your in-game command. Or of course, you can head on over to the website, truckers.fm. Click our little send request button, change your drop-down to say traffic. And of course, don't forget to let me know what server you're on, where you are, and how the traffic affects you. That's it, you're up to date. We'll give you another one in an hour's time.
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0: Alrighty. Well, I was talking about the little proposal earlier. Proposal, that's a bit forward, isn't it? Crikey. Oh dear, but yes, between Reese and Tybo, wasn't it? Yeah, Reese and Tybo. Well, I've got a carrot update for you. The carrots are harvested, so there you go. That's all good. All good in the hood. The carrots are harvested, so there we go. There is a development on the situation, and we'll come back to this in a little while. But first of all, I think I ought to give you the numbers that we had this evening. So, your numbers for tonight for the split second number challenge are 6, 7, 33, 46, 67, 69, 88, 93, and 99. Once again, your numbers are 6, 7, 33, 46, 67, 69, 88, 93, 99. And the number you are trying to make tonight is 227. So let me pop them in the Discord, discord.gg/truckersfm. They'll be in the general channel, and you can head on over there and have a look if you miss them numbers and want to take part. But yeah, basically, what you want to do with them numbers is try and create 222 using any maths you like, as long as you don't use one more than once. There you go. Should be simple enough. Let's see if anybody can do it. I think it might be an interesting one. Quite a low number tonight, to be honest. So we'll see. Right, we had a special request coming in. And Lewis was getting in touch. Lewis was saying, "Hello, James. It's been a few months since I asked. I used to say, you know the rules, and you knew the song I play. Let's see if you remember." I'm not entirely sure, to be honest. It could be this song, to be honest.

Yeah, probably not. Probably not. We'll play a little of that one maybe in a little while. Depends if I feel like it. But in the meantime, in the interim, Aaron the Funny Boy was getting in touch. Getting in touch. Asking for a little bit of this one. Shane Codd. Brian Christopher. Feels So Good. Playing for here. Right on Trackers FM.

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1: Honestly, loving it though, loving it. Honestly, I'm getting it. Right, so we just had a little bit of Maroon 5 and always leave a payphone for you a little while ago. That's what we've got to this Alex Star Rider. Now, I've been sent something from Tech, and it's quite interesting. It's quite interesting, you know? A little bit of payphone, you know? Something like, I'm at a payphone, trying to go home. He ran out of change. What can you say? Brilliant. I love it. Also had Gunsa Jenny with Confetta Feet. They are the old Nightcore version. I'm not a fan of the original version of that. Much rather Nightcore. It's such more upbeat. And DJ

attach some numbers for me. Even, oh, not shed, but a shed a zero in. I explicitly said to send between 100, so. Shed. Can't believe you. A couple of other shed. Dr. Paul Skin, getting back in touch with me, so I'm amazing for you. No worries, girl, I hear you're okay. Miku Dean, get in touch, saying, James, see Miku. Show. We have got a jar, right? Thank you very much for that one. Damn, saying the pig is a silly boy. That's not very nice, is it? Archie Pays 25 saying they love Gov Dust. Ready that. Glad. You enjoyed that one. Rosie 211 saying a shout out to Surfer114 streaming Sea of Thieves. A fighting joint, the fire up Brilliant Megalodon. That sounds fun, doesn't it? I wonder how that's going. You have to get in let's do Smurf win? Did Smurf lose? I don't know. Anyway. Let's circle back around to what happened in English. Because Tobo was getting in touch with me. And Tobo was saying that me and Reese are in a bit of a disagreement. I would love some recommendations for a first date other than dinner, if possible. Also, we're doing the Discord and what it's just on the date. I mean, they're 18th, so there we go. What's it doing? What's it doing? But in all honesty, I'm really not qualified to say it. I've never been on a date. What would I do? I would go and watch some trains. Because everybody's trained, right? I don't know though, maybe to walk in the park, it's a smart movie, you know? You have things to talk about, some good advice the other day about getting things to talk about, you know? Anyway, Oliver Cress is one.

Oh, he's still here. Honestly, oh boy. Tricks golden. Gunny gets up the crest in that one. Clearly there's enough people liking it for the still about, no? Quite like it. I must admit, I still quite like it personally. Anyway, we're on to give you a little competition, and you guys have been entering it. That's why. So of course the split set number challenge. I give you some numbers and all you had to do was try and create 2, 2, 7 using each one only once. So let's have a quick look at what we've got in, shall we? Evo UK 72 get in touch. Skin they do in dreams. That was 88 plus 46 equals 134. 134 plus 93 equals 227. Nice and simple there for you. Nice and simple indeed.

TFMJ no air freshener. And in touch, 19 plus 88 plus 46. And they take away 6 from that. Give you 227. Now, you have any brackets here? The real question is, have you done your bid maths correctly? Well, that's what I'm curious about. That's what I'm curious about, you know? Let me quickly double check, everyone. Let's quickly have a look. Yeah, okay. Well, let's put the brackets in automatically. But brackets, indices, decimals, multiplication, addition, subtract. Okay, yeah, fair, okay. For some reason, I was thinking that the minus and the plus were the other way around, but whatever. Who gets correct? I don't have a thing, but I have a thing. I'm prepared. Excel Rider rules get in touch with 46 plus 88 plus 93, give me 227. So there you go. Nice and simple tonight. It was possible to do it in all three numbers. Very nice to see. That's one team. We also had a shout out for Miku Team. Miku Team is getting in touch again and saying, I'm having a new player game. They are my friend. Oh, nice. Got to see somebody else coming along and join. I presume. Oh, yeah, you're in Tracker's MP. I was going to presume you're Tracker's MP. But yeah, you're in Tracker's MP. So there we go. Couple of quick shout outs to people who are requesting. I don't have the song, I'm afraid. Billy, Daft Punk, Banana, Jacob. I've had a look through my link. I can't, unfortunately, find your artist or your songs to substitute, so I do apologize for that one. Feel free to get touch with something else though. Also want to give a shout out to Banana saying greetings from Estonia. So yeah, shout out to you. And welcome to the radio show, I suppose. Yeah. Let's get this one then, shall we? I'm just requesting this because I totally prepared myself for this one. DJ Zanny getting touched.

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0: 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That's a wrap.
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ghost can out of the trimming show. Keep getting in touch with all of them. Request.fm is the place. Go for them. And of course, we've got our second competition coming up late in the show. But first off, let's jump into some more requests, shall we? Number one. Something going out to Edward here. A bit of a different pace from the show so far. You want Rich to Rubble, but it's Monkeys. I'm afraid I didn't have that one. Very limited in my voice. Hopefully 505 is okay for you.

0: Mecha chameleon. If you know, you know. That's all I'm saying. Oh, we're going to talk about that in just a few minutes' time. But we've also had Stevie Wonder, Isn't She Lovely, playing for you there. That being a request for Eddie. We had Katie requesting Fleetwood Mac. And we've also, somewhere in there, played Arctic Monkeys.
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go then, there you go. Now that's out of the way. Archie was getting in touch a little while ago saying, haven't heard Jiggle Jiggle in ages. I know, it has been a while, hasn't it? Jiggle Jiggle, Duke Jones and Luther Roo obviously playing just before the top of the hour. I like that song because it makes nice filler, you know? It really fills in the little gap where you've got an awkward sort of minute where you want to put a song on, but you don't know what to put on. So there you go, it's perfect for that. Anyway, yes, if you know, you know. Like you say, we got a little game I've been playing over the past few days. Mecha Chameleon. Now, I have to give a massive shout out to Jess, our very own presenter, for buying me this game. We were sitting in a VC after the Odd Show last night, and somebody said, oh, we should play Mecha Chameleon. I was like, what's that? I've got no idea what that is. Apparently, it's been going big on TikTok and Instagram and YouTube and all over the place. Basically what it is, it's a game where you're a little white character and you run around and you're like in an oversized room. Tiny little white character in an oversized room. You've got to find a hiding place. Kind of like prop hunt, except you're not the prop, you're a character. However, you have to paint your character to blend in as best you can with the background. And honestly, I have seen some ridiculous hiding spots. I have been in some ridiculous hiding spots. I've been in spots where I thought, there's no way somebody will get me, and they get me instantly. I've been in spots that people would like, I'm like, I'm going to get caught immediately. And sort of 2 minutes later, 3 minutes later, I'm still hidden. I lost the whole game hidden behind a lamp, or hidden behind a lamp, painted in blue, and it barely matched the wall. My head was sticking over the top of the lamp, and nobody caught me. Honestly, it's a ridiculous game. It's brilliant. It's so fun. And I definitely recommend, if you guys haven't tried it out, have a go. Mecha Chameleon. Go and have a look. Honestly, it's brilliant. Right, Bad Boy Tom was getting in touch, requesting a bit of this one. Girl Aloud, Sound of the Underground.

0: I was talking about Max the Comedian before this song, and we were playing some of the TFM staff with TMP staff the other night. It appears a screenshot has escaped the game, is in the media channel on our Discord.
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0: I'll let you find that. I'm not going to describe that. Discord.gg/trackersfm is the place to go for that. Jennifer Lopez, Pitbull on.

0: Nemo the Code going out to Jess, our very own presenter, and Jennifer Lopez and Pitbull on the floor. That one being a substitute request for Lily. Didn't quite have international love, so hopefully that was an okay substitute for you there. Right, Truckers MP traffic update time. 3,198 players tracked across the network with an in-game time of 10:55 p.m. Make sure you have your lights on so you don't get kicked from the game. Simulation 1, Alpine Route, congested 376 players. Innsbruck City congested 107. Duisburg City congested at 60. 54 players congesting your Hamburg City. 50 players congesting your Calais City. Klagenfurt congested at 46. And Dusseldorf Heavy at 34 players. Pro Mod Server, Chickeness Quarry Road, moderate at 30 players now. And your Chickeness City Heavy at 27. So do look out if you're over on the Chickeness Quarry Road. Little bit of traffic over there. Other than that, though, that's all the traffic I can spot. But if you spot anything that I have missed, please do let me know. As always, /TFM-traffic is your in-game command. Or, of course, you can head on over to the website, truckers.fm. Click our little send request button, turn your drop-down to say traffic. And, of course, don't forget to let me know what server you're on, where you are, and how the traffic affects. Well, that's it. You are up to date.
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0: Oh dear, oh dear, oh dear. Marcy 321 E's getting in touch with a joke. Love the show so far, but I have a joke for you. Why did the trucker start a band? He wanted to hit the road with heavy metal. I can't lie, I actually quite like that one. Oh dear. Anyway, I think it's competition time. This is going to be the split second word challenge, and what we're going to do is I'm going to play you a sample of music, and somewhere within the sample you are going to hear a little silly horn sound effect. You'll know it by now, and if not, then welcome to Travelling Tune Show, I guess. Anyway, point being, I'm going to play you the sample. It's going to have that sound, and all you've got to do is let me know what you think the missing word behind that sound is. So let's pause the music and here's your sample for this evening.
2: I wrote a song about being weak. Now I hear congratulations. They me in LA now, it seems.
0: An interesting one this week. I think we went quite nice and easy last week, so I thought we'd go a little bit harder. AJR, the big goodbye. But what is that missing word? If it will play again.
2: I wrote a song about being weak. Congratulations, they're in LA now, it seems.
0: Don't let your minds run away with that one too much. Anyway, if you think you know, get in touch. /TFM-shoutout is your in-game command. Or, of course, you can head on over to the website, truckers.fm. Click our little send request button and change the drop-down to say competition. Let me know what you think that missing word is. I honestly think we're not going to get many people in touch with this one. But hey, maybe I'll be proven wrong. Maybe I will be proven wrong. I mean, the fact that I actually can't remember what it is probably slightly concerning. But there we go. Hey, genius.com, that's why it exists, right? Oh, dear, oh, dear, oh, dear. Right, Wolfie26 is getting in touch. Can we have the Michael Jackson with Dirty Diana? Well, I'm afraid I don't have that one. But how about a little bit of Beat It, you know? I reckon. I like that idea. I think we can do that, shall we? Michael Jackson, Beat It. Play it for you on Truckers FM.

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Wham, Wake Me Up Before You Go-Go. Dr. Deadpool Chicken getting in touch, requesting that one. For the 80s, tune in on Thursday between 6 and 8. Well, you've got Josh Kay this week covering for Jess. Jess is going away because, you know, apparently TFM's not important or something. You know, I'm only joking, Jess. Anyway, Bad Boy Tom was getting in touch. Now, Bad Boy Tom wants to hear a little bit of this. Oh, yeah.

0: Starship. We built this city. Blame you there on Track of FM. Bad Boy Tom requesting that one.
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0: Right, I want to vent about something for a minute, okay? I've downloaded a new mobile game, right? And one of these... I know, mobile gaming, ew, but... oh, dear, it is. But yes, pretty much, I've got a new game, right? I've been playing it, and one of the mini-games in said game is like a rhythm game, okay? And I don't know if it's because it's American, and Americans sort of... listen to, like, interpret music differently to Europeans, or if it's just that the person... doesn't understand music. But honestly, this rhythm game has no rhythm to it. The points to tap the screen are all in the wrong place. I've played it several times and I'm convinced that whoever set this up has got no musical knowledge. Because it's honestly, some of them are fine, some of them are great, and other ones, they are awful. They really are. Honestly, I can't believe it. Some of them are crazy. Anyway, all right, quick shout-outs. Bad Boy Tom getting in touch, saying, hey, James, I'd like to know when requesting a song, how long can it be before it's too long to be played? I mean, technically, there's no too long. My thing is probably about 4 minutes-ish at maximum. I prefer them to be like three and a half. 4 minutes is sort of my upper limit, I reckon. If there's not songs that go with it, I may not play it. Somewhere around there, you know. Three to 4 minutes is probably about right. Meek, you're getting back in touch. Wanting a shout out to Melody, their friend. They're helping with the game. And Robin getting in touch. Shout out to my love, Tim. He's the best boyfriend in the Netherlands. And he is trucking with Ellen. There you go. Shout out to you guys. Right, let's have a quick reminder of the missing word sample tonight, shall we?
4: I wrote a song about being weak. Now I hear congratulations. They me in LA. Seems.
0: What's that missing word? Well, do you know? We'll find out. Right, Tyson was getting in touch. Tyson was saying, can you say it's for Katie, please, from Tyson? Of course I can. Katie, this one's for you.

There you go, there you go. John Legend, all of me going out to Katie Tyson. Right, I'm afraid it has just about come to the end of my show. I can't believe we're here already, honestly. Another Tuesday gone. That basically means it's Wednesday already. If you're in the UK, of course, you're only what, 2 hours away from Wednesday? Just over. Central Europe, an hour. Maybe if you're in America, you've got a few hours left. It might be like 5 p.m. I don't know times, you know. Somewhere in the world, at this current moment, the time is 16:53. There we go. That's all I know. Somewhere in the world, it's 16:53. Oh, dear. Anyway, yes, thank you very much for tuning in, everybody. Thank you very much for sending in a request. Any shout-outs you may have sent in. Apologies, I've not got to play all of the requests even. Feel So Close. Somebody was requesting that song. I'm afraid I didn't get to play that. Somebody was requesting This Is What You Came For. Didn't have that one, I'm afraid. Kevin Shit Nowhere, Freshener getting in touch. Lakilo getting in touch, we're doing a song. Bob McBobface, we're going to do a song. Miku, Bad Boy Tom. Jinsek was wanting a song. Expert Dick. Danielle. I'm sure there's probably a few more in there I've missed. So thank you very much. Like I say, apologies. I've either not had them or I've just not had time. Should we have a quick recap on the missing words sample, shall we? This is what it sounded like tonight.

What do you think that missing word was? Well, Bad Boy Tom was the first one getting in touch saying, I haven't heard the song, but I think it could be Mate. You know what? Made is a very good guess. Like I always say with these competitions, it's always worth getting in touch and having a go, even if you've got no idea what the word is. Because it might just be correct. Unfortunately, this time it isn't correct, but it was definitely a good guess. They made it in LA. Yeah, that would work out quite nicely. However, we did have Kim getting in touch saying it was indeed AJR, the big good boy. The missing word was no. Thank you very much, everybody, for tuning in to the Travelling Tune Show. I'll leave you with this. AJR, the big goodbye. And I'll see you probably next Tuesday. I don't know if I'm going to be on Saturday.

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2: 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But better days are coming. Better days are coming for you. So when the night feels like forever,